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To be dots on expanding balloons.

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0: We're following directions to Coney Island.
1: You look confident here in the dark. 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
1: We're not supposed to be here.
0: The illusion of something that is more difficult, less important, is scarier, unknown. 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
1: Anthony, it's Prince Spaghetti Day.
0: Congratulations. One is roots, the other is rings.

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1: Anthony, it's been spaghetti day.
0: Congratulations. One is roots, the other is wings.

Mm-hmm.

We're taught about measures, you know, we're talking about pulse beats. All right, so we can count 1, 2, 3, 4, and so on. So I've known some people say, well, you know, the best way to plan temples is to get a metronome. Oh, my gracious. And forget about atomic clocks now. Too exact. But you know what? The body, the heart doesn't have the same time length, you understand, between each contraction and relaxation of the heartbeat. Bop, boom. And the next bop, boom. If they are the same, that is extremely dangerous. And that's what they were missing before. They weren't counting the time difference between there. So if the doctor heard that, and everything seemed to be clean, the more exact the time measures, the more dangerous it is. In other words, if you felt your pulse rate at your wrist or any other place other than listen to your heart, you're going to hear that, boop, boop, boop, they should be different. That's a healthy heartbeat. They can call that the chaos heartbeat. They can call that heart rate variability. That means the rate constantly varies. And all people have to do is feel their pulse, and all of a sudden they count. They'll notice they're counting slower at one point, then they count a little faster. That's great. But if you count like a metronome and everything's like bop, bop, bop, just like the second hand, that is extremely dangerous. That means your body is not responding. It must respond. You cannot walk across the street in military march, you know, on the beat per second on a major highway. Let's put it on a major highway where traffic is coming. If no traffic coming, you can march with equal steps. But when you see big trucks coming, fast cars coming, you'll be moving all over the place. Your tempo's going to start to change. Well, see, that's what the body expects. The body doesn't expect you to go and train in a very metronomic way. So what makes a person being able to swing, person not being able to swing? You know, I got a lot of compliments from a lot of those older guys, man. And I said, you know, man, I'm not playing your typical dang dang dang dang dang dang dang, but they heard it. There was dang, it was all in there, man. They heard it, man. I said, swing, man. You know, swing, man, is getting you to move from one point to another point. It's putting life into you. You can't put a dang dang dang and call that the swing rhythm. Swing, it means, man, when you can feel, man, like, hey, man, I want to live to the next day.

There was a little girl who had a little curl right in the middle of her forehead. When she was good, she was very, very good. But when she was bad, she was horrid.

Bob.

emotions and all your laments. 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

0: Zionism is, as I mentioned earlier, a secular idea. This was brought in only about 100 years ago. Judaism is thousands of years old. Zionism is approximately 100 years ago, 100 years old. Brought in by Jews who discarded their religion. They did not want, and did not want to accept that it was a divinely decreed exile. They just said, we're in exile because of our own subservient attitude. They called it the Golos attitude. Golos is the Hebrew word for exile. And they said, no, let's form a state of our own. Let's fight our way out of the exile. Let's force our way out of the exile. And from a Jewish religious belief point of view, this is flies entirely in the face of Jewish teaching, because this defies the fact that it is a divinely decreed situation, and signifies a total lack of belief in the divine control of what goes on in this world. Jewish religion, as I believe other religions as well, teaches compassion for one's fellow man, teaches consideration for the rights and property of one's fellow man, and of course teaches consideration and compassion for the lives of one's fellow man. Now, Zionism is the exact antithesis of this, because it is very well recorded in the writings of the founding Zionists and in their public statements that they were consciously prepared to overlook the indigenous population in Palestine and to form a state over the heads of the indigenous population, against their wishes, to form a sectarian state, a state for one particular grouping. And you cannot have, and of course this set up a confrontation. Once they began, initial pioneers began to arrive in Palestine with this aim in mind. This set up a confrontation between the newly arrived pioneers, Zionist pioneers, and the Palestinian indigenous population, because whereas they got on very well with the old Jewish indigenous population, because they had the old Jewish population had no desire to impose themselves upon their neighbors. But here were people who were coming, who were going to form a state of their own and push the indigenous population out of the way. So this set up a confrontation which started approximately 100 years ago, and which has produced terrible bloodshed and loss of life on both sides. Zionism preaches forcefulness and lack of consideration for one's fellow man, a total ignoring of the rights of the indigenous population. And therefore you can see that the ideals, both from a religious belief point of view and from the values of humanitarianism point of view, are totally incompatible with Judaism. So to be against Zionism, to be against secularism, to be against militaristic nationalism, to be against colonialism, has got nothing to do with the old-fashioned anti-Semitism, which was simply a form of bigotry, and thankfully has, for the time being, hopefully will carry on that way, doesn't exist to a large degree these days. The two are totally, in the same way as Zionism and Judaism are two different concepts, anti-Zionism and anti-Semitism are two totally different concepts. However, the Zionists, they like to set themselves up as representatives of the Jewish people. And they say, yes, we represent Jewish people, and therefore, if you oppose us, you are anti-Semitic. But they're trying to pull the wool over your eyes. That is, the two are totally different concepts.
1: The land is not maps, the land is not borders. It writhes and breathes beneath us, an immense heaving mass, colossus of dirt, stone, and fire. layer upon layer of igneous, obsidian, and peat, which predates concrete pillars and glass towers. From dust they come, and to dust they return. The path from monument to rubble is so easily shortened. Remember that with each new shrine to opulence. The land shirks off what is unneeded, the debris which clings, the vermin that gnaws, the beasts that claw and bite. Pity that some prove so difficult to shake, not roots, but tendrils which hold them in place, viral spores pulsating with vascular sacs of venom. Cold white hands on a nation's throat, a message from our tupuna saying you're a fucking joke. Raise your flag and refuse our rights. Construct your bullshit narratives that all we do is fight. You remind us of the risk that comes with trust, the sting of knowing that we were promised better, severance of limb and land. I press my hands to the dirt just as they would have.
2: Close the door.

0: like Islam before, they fight, they call Mujahideen in Islam time. They call Mujahideen because they fight for Islam.
1: In the 600s?
0: Yeah, in the Islam time. It start one day in Mecca. They fight, they made two war, Ahad and Badr. Yeah, they fight for the God. Jihad it's a word. And Mujahid, that's you.
1: Mujahid?
0: Yeah,
1: you
0: are Mujahid.
1: Jihad.
0: We Mujahideen.
2: إعداد وتقديم أديب شاهين.

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it starts in 52. 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In 52, when you and your crew showed us what you're really made of, chucking mullahs down the chimney. You don't deserve an inch, Minch. You deserve nothing. You broke my heart in 52. You gave us a reason to hate you so bad in 52. So bad in 52. In 52, you let us know that when it came to matters of the neoliberal heart, it is what it fucking is. And that's the way it will always be, young man. Fuck you! Fuck you! Take a good hard look! Take a good hard look! Take a good hard look at the enemy! Take a good hard look at the enemy! Take a good hard look at the enemy! Because in 1952, from the depths of my mother's womb, my heart was forever broken, shattered in the wake of your immorality and greed. You two-faced piece of shit. You're no better than those Wahhabi thieves chopping hands off at will. You're no better than the Shah of Shahs and his crew of torturers and cancerous corruptors. You're no better than Ahmed, who fled Yemen in search of a calm night's rest. You're no better than the Uyghur Muslim facing persecution in concentration camps in China. You're no better than the Guatemalan child. You're no better than the Guatemalan child. You're no better than the Guatemalan child. You're no better than the Guatemalan child forcibly taken from her mother's arms right here in the U.S. of A. At the first whiff of profit, you show your true colors amidst this oasis of chaos. At the first whiff of profit, you show your true colors amidst this

ideals and possibilities. And you, seeing you thrive as we suffer your late-night comedians, comforting your conscience as you lay your head to rest. The sun is rising in Ramallah, in Syria, in Iraq, in Iran, in Yemen, in Egypt. First order of events is to collect profits from the profitless. Your comfort comes at a cost. Your comedians have got it all wrong. This is no joking matter. We are the manifestation of an entire generation of broken hearts. And we are here to tell you that you fucked up in 52. You tore us apart in 52. We woke up in 52. Everybody's got an archetype. We woke up in 52. Everybody's got an archetype. And tonight, we're happily the angry bearded Muslim brothers making you question every dirty fucking thought you had about my people. And it starts in 52. This is for every white boy who ever looked at me like I'm the strange one. There's a half a century of blood on your hands, young man. And some. And some. Your musicians and your boxes of toys. Your musicians and your boxes of toys. Your journalists and your predatory ploys. Get your ears, the little boys and girls dying on the battlefields of Syria. Can't you see that we will both burn in hell, holding hands, interlocking lunacy? And yet we're the lucky ones, the ones that made it this far to this theater tonight. To hear a bunch of artists pour their hearts out about a region, a people, a culture that ceases to exist with every expansion of McDonald's in Kuwait City, with every sale of ammunition to the dirty fucking house of Saud. And yet we're the lucky ones. At least our dreams have a ceiling from which we can be protected by our own infidelity with power. We are a hope gone rot, pale, stuck in a canister. Forever. And tonight you realize what you did. So when you tell me to hate Trump, I say Trump wasn't around in 52. Trump wasn't around to systematically ravage the Palestinian people over the last 80 years. You showed him the hand of destruction long before he came to power. Long before he came to power. And after all this, after all that we've shared, can't you just let me go?

de la mano. وعهدة الشهداء أننا لن نعترف باسم عيد.

Ah.

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I am forever thankful for two of them for believing in me. Naturi, you are an amazing talent and an amazing friend. I'm so glad we took this ride together. Joseph, I thank you every day for the work we did. You are phenomenal. That moment, when you walked in and dropped to your knees, wow. You pushed me to grow as a person. I was honored to be yours. I'm gonna miss working with you so much. And the rest of the team, my love for you all runs deep. We are a family. And finally, to you guys, I love you all so much. Thank you for taking this ride every time with us. You've made this a moment people will never forget. Thank you for riding with me, whether you loved me or hated me. Okay, appreciate you so much. 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From the bottom of my heart. Thank you.

0: was ready to depart and awake as a new element a million years from now. Or so I thought.
1: And average life expectancy has reached 102. The end of oil gala, celebrating the anniversary of the Planetary Carbon-Free Council, will take place this evening in the Central District. In other news, the number of missing persons, especially amongst 14 to 21-year-olds, has risen sharply in recent months. At this point, no surviving lemmings have been found.
0: You called us lemmings? We call ourselves burners. I never would have believed my gran was a first waver. She was crystal whenever she was checked. Digital memory clean. After she went missing, her ID was on every holo channel within hours. To find out about her, I had to find the burners. First days as a burner, you're organized in small groups with a team leader. You paint slogans in oil. The sheer waste of it is a powerful sign. Like waking a drunk in an abattoir. That's what we discussed in our

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But lemmings don't jump off cliffs. They're pushed. Find the exit. Summer is winter, and winter is endless rain. These were the first lessons in burning. When the corporations and the governments are addicts, get a habit and outdo them. Buy oil on the black market. Smoke it, mainline it, inject it, become oil. To understand its unsparing, willful need, its ability to control. Capital is an engine in the belly of a desert snake. Europe is a night sweat and a wind turbine, just a whitewash.

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That's your problem. That is your problem. 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You see, I don't know how to explain it to you. The best I can tell you is what my mother told me as I was coming up. She used to say, son, chances go round. She's saying the same people that you meet going up, you meet the same old faces coming down. Tell the truth. You see, people today, they come out, man, to party. They come out to party, man. They didn't come out to hear all that job mess you talking about. 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

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If you're gonna boast, boast around somebody that has what you have. Don't make your own brothers and sisters feel bad. You see, listen, I know you know what I'm talking about, because from time to time I can remember you coming to me, putting your head on my shoulder and crying, "Oh, Papa, why? Why? Why don't nobody want to be my friend?" You told me a long time ago, you said, "Papa, what am I doing?" I didn't want to tell you then. I thought you'd have sense enough to realize what you're doing, but I see you don't. Sit down and listen to me. No, sit down. You see, people are too sensitive today. They don't want to hear all that jive you're talking about. You see, they don't want to hear about what you got, because they're trying to get it too. Tell the truth. I can't very much blame them. As much as it hurts me, it hurts to see people going around behind our backs saying that his woman this, his woman that, and she ain't this, she ain't that. I want to be proud of you, Mama. I want to be proud of you. Listen, as long as you live, as long as you live, whether you're with me or not,

Thank you.